my experience of going to prison, two armed robberies, showing up to court, and they're like, you're fighting 150 years to life, just feeling like, I remember my homie literally passed out and I like caught him, and just feeling like, whoa, like they're trying to take my life away, like this is real. The hood life was like, okay, that ain't it. I don't want to do that anymore. Like this is not worth it. Like, and reverting back to, you know, the people who always had my back and supported me, just asking them like, send me books. And they sent me Bell Hooks. I started reading up on it and I started seeing how we were, like we as men were really destroying ourselves on some patriarchal stuff. Like, and you know, so it's like, imagine you're reading this stuff and you lower the book and you're seeing it, and you're seeing like real violence, like people getting stabbed, people getting beat up, people getting shot, like from the gun towers as things are going down. And you're just like, we don't gotta live like this, y'all, but being too scared to say it,

my experience of going to prison, two armed robberies, showing up to court, and they're like, you're fighting 150 years to life, just feeling like, I remember my homie literally passed out and I like caught him, and just feeling like, whoa, like they're trying to take my life away. Like, this is real. The hood life was like, okay, that ain't it. I don't want to do that anymore. Like, this is not worth it. Like, and reverting back to, you know, the people who always had my back and supported me, just asking them, like, send me books. And they sent me Bell Hooks. I started reading up on it, and I started seeing how we were, like, we as men were really destroying ourselves on some patriarchal stuff. Like, and you know, so it's like, imagine you're reading this stuff and you lower the book and you're seeing it, and you're seeing like real violence, like people getting stabbed, people getting beat up, people getting shot, like from the gun towers as things are going down. And you're just like, we don't gotta live like this, y'all, but being too scared to say it,

0: alle tænkelige vinkler tiltalte ham. Men det var også interessant, fordi vi ikke kender særlig meget til historien om beton.
1: I find it most interesting that concrete is basically only like 100 years old as we currently know it, but it makes up everything that we see, and it's like extremely resource dependent. Its origins are a bit obscured, or most people just don't care to think about it. You know, this is all just like part of why I started it, but then it obviously went off the rails.
0: Jeg var nysgerrig på at prøve at forstå, hvad det er, der driver ham til at lave film, når de har alle de her meget personlige, men også morsomme, absurde plan.
1: When I come up with a concept, I like it to be as relatable as possible, and I know that like everyone has a relationship with concrete, you know, in the way that you have a relationship with other elemental things like air and like and water, you know. But I knew that the subject matter was really kind of vast, and there's a million different ways that you could you know, kind of cover it, but I really like the challenge of trying to narrow such a broad topic to such a degree that it would like become relatable and kind of illuminating.
0: Han kan altså godt lide at lave noget, man kan forstå og relatere til, men som også skaber nogle nye erkendelser hos seeren. 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
1: I think a lot has been said about AI, but you know, at the end of the day, the way it currently is, it can only regurgitate what already exists. I think that in terms of originality, I think humans are able to identify that in certain ways, and I can only speak for myself in that I try to constantly surprise myself and surprise my audience, and like take the work in different directions that are illogical and don't really follow any set of rules.
0: John holder altså fast i troen om, at vi mennesker altid vil kunne se, når det er et menneske, der har udført noget kreativt, uforudsigeligt, eller når en kunstig intelligens har prøvet at følge nogle regler for, hvad god og rigtig kunst er. 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
1: I'm open to anything. You know, I'm a bit of a yes man in that way, where, you know, if something scares me, or if someone said, you know, like asks me to do something, I'll, you know, usually just try and do it if I can, if I have the opportunity to film a rare event or kind of something that I haven't seen represented before. And yeah, I feel like feature filmmaking, you know, it was an experiment to see like what that would look like, but I feel like my work is going to evolve over time and take different shapes based on the ideal format.
0: Mit sidste spørgsmål til John handlede om, hvordan han oplevede den her proces med at stå på egne ben. Den her film har taget lidt længere tid end hans normale projekter, og har også været lidt mere ambitiøs.
1: I think that the more difficult it gets, I think the more satisfying it is when you come out on the other side. And I really didn't know when we would emerge, you know. But I just, part of me is a bit of a contrarian in a way, where I like to prove something, you know, like whether it's proving like that a material is fallible.